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Yeah, what we got is a lot deeper. 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

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Killers in the jungle. 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Killers in the jungle. Yo, listen, you hear that? Killers in the jungle. Killers in the jungle.

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Killers in the jungle. Killers in the jungle. Killers in the jungle. 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Killers in the jungle. 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

Yeah. 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It's Red Food with the big ass fro, and

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0: evening and welcome back to another segment of Groove and Move. Very sorry for all of the technical difficulties we've been having on the air. Be trying to resolve everything, but welcome again. It is great to have you back. My name is Cole, into another segment of Groove and Move on Truckers.fm. Now, we're going to try to continue the show, but as you can probably see, we have been having some struggles, but we're going to continue on. So, that like with Nothing New here on Groove and Move. Now, while we've been listening to those songs, I did want to ask you something. Your body has been doing thousands of things in the background without you needing to even think about
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0: Well, that's right. Yes. Stop to consider. We're constantly making decisions throughout going, what we're doing and what we're paying attention to. But behind all of that, our bodies are constantly regulating and keeping everything balanced. Now, take breathing, for example. Right now, you probably aren't even thinking about when to breathe in or when. And now you're manually breathing. Yeah, anyways, the brain basically monitors things like oxygen levels in your blood and changes your breathing rate depending on your activity. Now, the same applies to your heartbeat, right? Your heart has an electrical system that controls each beat. Your brain can influence your heart rate, like when you're exercising, nervous, excited. It doesn't have to manually tell your heart to beat every single time. Your eyes.
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0: Constantly adapting. When you walk in a room, your pupils widen to allow more light in. When you step outside on a bright day, they become smaller to protect your eyes and help. Even blinking is something we rarely even notice. You blink thousands of times a day, helping your eyes stay clean from drying out. Now, another interesting example is your body's response to sudden situations. Now, if something surprises, your body can react almost instantly, right? Your heart rate can increase, your muscles can tense, and your senses become more alert before you've even fully processed what's happened. These are automatic responses, and they're part of safe. Now, your body is constantly collecting information and making adjustments without you needing to consciously, like, control it. Time you're walking, driving, eating, or just relaxing, remember that there's a lot happening behind the scenes just to keep everything working.

0: Brian Miles on it before that, and of course kicking us off, Shaboozy with the new song Cowgirl. Loving them. A little bit of country for you kicking us off. Good evening, it's the Travelling Tune Show with me, James.
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0: But before we do anything, we need to throw in a quick traffic update just to have a look at what's going on over on the roads of Truckers MP at the moment. 4,492 players tracked across the network. Winning game time of 1:17 p.m. You won't need your lights on yet, and it'll be a little while, but you know what? You can always do what I do and stick your lights on so that you don't get kicked when it goes dark and you forget to turn your lights on. Anyway, simulation one, your Alpine route, currently congested at 335 players. Frankfurt congested 195, and Prague 137. I think there's that new stomping ground, isn't there? Frankfurt to Prague route, something like that. You've got the Klagenfurt Innsbruck route, but apparently Prague is also quite busy at the moment. So do look out. Excuse me, if you're on over there, you've also got Innsbruck itself congested 100 players. Hamburg City congested 71. Palace City 47 players there. Klagenfurt congested at 42 players. Duisburg heavy at 31, and Luxembourg City is heavy at 31 players. All other servers are pretty good, except Promos with Chickeness Quarry Road, currently moderate at 25. But however, your city is perfectly fine. So other than that, though, that's all the traffic I can spot. But if you spot anything I missed, please do let me know. As always, flashtfm-traffic is your in-game command. Or, of course, you can head on over to the website, truckers.fm. There you can click our little send request button, change it up down to say traffic. And, of course, don't forget to let me know what server you're on, where you are, and how the traffic affects. That's it, you're up to date. Get in them requests. Truckers.fm is, of course, the place to do that. We will be accepting them. Admittedly, it will be like half hour until the first one gets played. But, nevertheless, you can always get in. The Sovereign of Weatherspoons and the Sacred Fruit Machine. I already asked you this, but just to re-clarify that one. If you want to send some garage, some UK garage, by all means, I'm willing to play some. But I kind of need to know what that is, if that's okay, because I don't know any UK garage. I'm not on the garage scene, I must be honest. Oh dear, anyway, I'm too much of a normie for that. Alright, go on then, you're up to date. Great, okay, I didn't prepare for this. You know what, it's fine, we'll throw in a request now, shall we? We're throwing a request now because I didn't realise. Oh dear, let's do Daft Punk's request then.
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Doobie Brothers. Long Train Running. Train song this week, obviously. Obviously. Because, you know, why not? I've actually got a story about this song. I'm not happy. I'm not happy at all, right? So if you want some little bit of context for after this, when we want to play a song that we don't have, we have to go and buy it from iTunes or Amazon Music, etc., etc. I was looking for a list of songs that I had prepared, just so I know, I've got a plan of a couple of songs ahead of what I want to do with the train song. Because honestly, that's one of the hardest parts of planning my show a lot of the time. I had this song, right, on the list. And I looked through my song list. I always check my software, Play It Live, to see if I've got a track. No, okay, I don't have that one. How have I never played this song? Right, okay, fair enough. So I went to Amazon, I bought the track, I downloaded the track, I put it in, right? And then I think I left it in my downloads folder. Anyway, point being, I was looking through my downloads folder about half hour, 45 minutes later. What did I find? The exact same file. So I've bought this song two times. So, yay me, I guess. That's 99p I'll never get back. If anybody wants a copy of Long Train Running. Oh, dear, oh, dear. Oh, blimey. Anyway, how are you guys doing? Let me know. Truckers.fm, of course, is the place to go for the /TFM-shoutout in-game. And, of course, if you want a request, get them in and we'll do what we can to see if we can get them on. No promises, of course. No promises. But, you know, we'll try and play what we can, shall we? Oh, yeah, I think we'll do that. Right, come on then. Let's do this one. A song that I quite like. I've not heard it for a while. Cody Simpson, La Da Dee. I'm here on Truckers FM. There's no-

0: Rihanna, Jay-Z, Umbrella. I didn't realise she carried on singing there. Dua Lipa, Be The One, playing before that. And, of course, Cody Simpsons, La Daddy, playing for you there before that one. Keep getting them requests in. Truckers on FM. We've got 8 requests currently waiting to be played. Like I say, we'll do what we can. I'll have a look, see what I can do. But in the meantime, we're going to jump into a quick ad break. So we need to keep the lights on, right? Truckers
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0: FM. Alrighty, I think it's time we kick off our competition this week, isn't it? And this is going to be the Split Second Word Challenge. Now, last week we had the Split Second Number Challenge and we used decimal points. We are probably never going to do that again because, quite honestly, that was chaotic, but also quite interesting a bit. Oh dear. Anyway, this week I want you to get in touch, Truckers on FM, and let me know what letters you would like in the competition. That's right, any English letter. Any English letter. I mean, there's more than English letters, but like, you know, any letter of the 26 letters of the standard alphabet will suffice. And send me 2 letters, in fact, 2 random letters from the alphabet. Truckers.fm/. I don't know. just go to the website, truckers.fm, change the drop down to say either competition or shout out and let me know what you want entered. Or in game, of course, /TFM-shoutout is your in game command. Let me know what letters of the alphabet you're going to do. Later on, we're going to use them letters to try and create the longest word possible, using each one only once. Quick shout out for Paul, wanting a shout out for Double Spider Gaming, who's currently trucking on Trucks MP, getting in all them miles. Brits Gamers also getting in touch, wanting a shout out? What's one of them? A shout out for Smurfette114, streaming day by daylight on Twitch. Look at this, that's twitch.tv/Smurfette114, I believe. Right, take your voice note. Oh,
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6: 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You're listening to the Travelling Tunes Show with James. My name is Tech, host of the Variety Box every Monday from 1 in the afternoon. And I thought, you know what, for my voice note request this week, because it's been so warm, why not have this one from Calvin Harris? 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
0: How about a bit of this one then, eh? Maroon 5, Christina Aguilera, Moves Like Jagger. One that you hear quite a bit on Grand Theft Auto, I must say. You know, a little bit of non-stop pop. Who doesn't love non-stop pop, right?

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1: Right, let's have a look at the traffic on Truckers MP again, because it's just about 8:30 here in the UK, 7:30 in Central Europe, or Western Europe, or I'm not entirely sure, you know. Time zones exist. 4,565 players tracked across the Truckers MP network with an in-game time of 5:03 PM. Won't quite need your lights on yet, but like I say, do what I do, turn them on so that you won't get kicked when you suddenly do and you've forgotten. Alpine route, currently congested on Sim 1, this is, sorry. Currently congested at 351 players. Frankfurt and Marne congested 146 players. Prague congested 138. Innsbruck, 99 players congesting of that one. 51 players congesting the Hamburg city. 46 congesting Klagenfurt. 46 also congesting Calais. Berlin is heavy at 33. And Truckers and PHQ city moderate with 33, followed by Duisburg moderate at 29. Bromods, Chickenness Quarry Road, currently moderate at 22. Your Chickenness City now has some traffic, heavy at 20 players, so do look out if you're over on the Promod server. Other than that though, that's all traffic I can spot, but if you spot anything I've missed, please let me know. /CFM-traffic is your in-game command, or of course you can head on over to the website truckers.fm, click our little send request button, change the drop down to say traffic, and don't forget to let me know what server you're on, where you are, and how the traffic affects you. That's it, you're up to date, and we'll give you another one in an hour's time.
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1: Alrighty. So, earlier on in the show, I asked you to send in some letters for the split second word challenge tonight. Now, admittedly, we didn't get many people come in. Only me, Ginger Giant, and Tech this evening were sending me in some letters. But no worries, because we can just randomly create a few. And I don't use a random generator for that. I just casually pick random letters off the top of my head and throw them in the list wherever. Like, so, you know, it's completely random. I don't know what I'm going to spell. So, let's find out what we can spell. Your letters for tonight are J for Juliet, A for Alpha, I for Indigo, Y for Yankee, W for Whiskey, R for Romeo, T for Tango, O for Oscar, U for Uniform, and Q for Quebec. Once again, J for Juliet, A for Alpha, I for Indigo, Y for Yankee, W for Whiskey, R for Romeo, T for Tango, O for Oscar, U for Uniform, and Q for Quebec. They are the letters this evening. Like I say, we want to know what the longest word you can make out of them letters is. You can use each one once, and you can make as many words as you like. But like I say, if you can fit 10, don't think we've ever had a full 10 yet, so I'll be very impressed. But other than that, get in touch, Truckers.fm, let me know what the longest words you can create out of them letters are. So there you go. We've got some shout-outs, don't worry, we'll get to them in a few minutes' time. But first, let's jump into some more requests, because me, Ginger Giant, good grief. Fritz Gamers, there we go, I don't know how I got them two mixed up. Requesting this one, the Saturdays. What about a

0: Queen, Save Your Tears. Kiki getting in touch requesting that one for us.
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0: Alrighty. We also these music. Thank you. There we go. We also had Addison Rae, Fame Is a Gunner, playing for you there, and that was Andre getting in touch requesting that one. So I hope you all enjoyed them. A couple of shout-outs. I did start to do them, so let's do them now. Miku is getting in touch. So I got my steering wheel for my game now, and it works on my places in 4 and 5 too. So win-win. Indeed, yes, the Logitech ones are quite good because they do either the Xbox or the PlayStation. Just a shame you can't actually get a wheel from them that actually does both the PlayStation and the Xbox, to be honest. I know most people have one, but some people have both. It would just be nice, you know, if you could get one for each, one for both of them, you know. The Barrel Lord II wanting a shout out to Smurfette saying hello. Hello, Smurfette, how are you doing? LVYCC18 from Skylar on the road at TMP, jumping from Prague to Klagenfurt. Ooh, very nice. Very nice. Hopefully you enjoy that little run. LB getting in touch saying hello again. Hello again to you. I remember your name, see? I remember your name. I'm not going to forget that one now, am I? Nail Carl getting in touch. Finally got a Steam Deck to play Euro Truck. Ooh, very exciting, very exciting. I nearly bought one of them at one point, to be fair. And then I decided I probably wouldn't use it the amount I would, probably should, but the amount I was going to spend on it. So, like, you know, I decided not to. Talking of playing things, though, however, I have been playing Scrap Mechanic recently because a week, maybe 2 weeks ago, Scrap Mechanic came out of its early access and into full release stage. If you don't know what it is, basically, it's kind of like Minecraft, but instead of building the world, you build vehicles and stuff, and yeah, it's like loads of robots that have gone haywire, and you're like a lone mechanic. Honestly, I've been loving it. I had like a plank of wood for a car to start with, but I've actually started building a car, like a pickup truck, with really like low suspension and big wheels. And honestly, it's so good. It drives so well. Still possible to tip over. I think I need to weigh down the bottom a bit more, but it's honestly the best thing I've ever built in survival. I'm so pleased with it. It's chunky, it's large. I can put stuff in the back of it, you know, if my inventory fills up, just dump a load of random rubbish in the back. Honestly, couldn't ask for much more from it. I'm loving it. And it's nice they got a few more story elements than they used to, you know. That is nice. Right, let's do a bit of this one then.

George Ezra, Green Green Grass, playing for you there on Trackers FM. Well, that was a request going out to Miku. And of course, before that, it was a request for Tiesto. I'm afraid it was a substitute because I didn't have that one. The person who requested it didn't leave their name. But nevertheless, a shout out to you for requesting Sabrina. And hopefully, that was an okay. Okay. Right, let's have a look at the competition entries, shall we? Because we had quite a few people. We had 5 getting in touch tonight. Is that one actually? Hang on. That's kind of smart, actually. I don't think I've actually seen that before. Right, so Steve UK was getting in touch with Quarto or Way Out. And I think you can get away with Way Out being one word. I think you can get away. I gotta double check the meaning of quarto though. Size of a book page resulting from folding each printed sheet into 4 leaves. Okay, so it's a size of paper, I suppose then. Interesting. Miss Meerkat getting in touch with quota and ratio. There we go, 5-letter words there. BJJ Giant with Way Out, Ratio, and Ouija, as in the board. Quota and Yoart. What? Y-A-O-U-R-T. Hang on. That, what does that mean? That is fermented milk product, apparently. Oh, it's a brand. Do we take brand? Maybe. I don't know. Tech getting in touch, 2 words, good night. Quart, as in you fit for volume measurement, or wart, as in the thing that goes on your face that nobody wants. And finally, Alex Starrider getting in touch with Torquay, the place that is, down in Cornwall, I think. I love the ice creams they have. They have nice ice creams. Or love the place, sorry, they have nice ice creams, he says. So there you go. Very interesting. Very interesting words indeed. There were quite an interesting set of letters there, so well done to everybody. I had J, if that goes for anything. 3 letters, I had J. So, yay me, I guess. Great. Right, let's jump into a request, shall we? Frankie was getting in touch requesting Silent Running by Gorillaz. I'm afraid I didn't have that one. So hopefully, this little song here is going to be an okay substitute. Gorillaz, AJ Tracy, Jimmy playing here on Truckers FM. Like I said, hopefully it's okay.

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0: second hour of the Travelling Tune Show. I'm in a great mood for some reason. I don't know. Keep getting in touch with them requests, with them shout outs. We want to know what you want to hear. What are you doing this evening? Let me know. Trucks FM is the place to go for that. Talking of requests.
1: Your number one.
0: Andre, getting in touch, requesting a little bit of Maroon 5. You wanted cold? I didn't have cold, but hopefully.

0: M&S Breaking Me, a request of course for Oliver, because who else would be requesting that? Tiesto, All Nighter, playing before that, a substitute request, and I'll find out in a second.
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I found it. It was Sam Ryder, Spaceman. Ryan was requesting that one. You know what? It's right on my screen, and yet when I looked at it, I was like, in a panic to try and find it. I couldn't find it. It's one of them. Oh, dear, dear. Right, Miku was getting in touch. Let's do some shout-outs. Miku getting in touch. I'm going to the Alpine route right now. Wish me luck. Oh, yes, good luck. Especially around the top near that little car park. I hear that's bad. How bad, actually, is the old secret road? You got the road, the main road, and you've also got the secret road. So I wonder how many people are taking each one. That'd be interesting to find out. I've not actually done it. I'm probably a miss for having not done that, but, like, you know. I haven't done it. Somehow. Right, TFM Shed No Air Fresh. Should I get in touch saying hello? Hello to you. How are you doing? Yeti, I want to give you a shout out because I'm afraid I don't have a request, but feel free to get in touch with something else. I think there might be another one in here I don't have, but I'll let you know if I work that out. Tech mentioned something after we played Maroon 5. He jokes about where's Maroon 1 to 4. Well, it turns out, courtesy of Alex Starrider doing some research, that there is indeed a Maroon 1, a Maroon 2, a Maroon 3, and a Maroon 4. So, like, great. They're not necessarily songs. They're like shoes and stuff, I think. But, like, you know, hey. We'll take it, right? We'll take it. It's from Reddit. Yeah, exactly, yeah. Reddit is the Bible, right? It knows everything. Reddit is right. Definitely. We trust in Reddit. I don't know what I'm saying anymore. Oh, I've got a lot of forums. Actually, I hate forums. But to be fair, I kind of make a exception for Reddit. It's quite funny sometimes. Right, Nick Barkenhagen. Who else? Getting in touch requesting this one. Ain't No Love in Oklahoma. Playing here on Truckers FM. Becoming a bit of a favourite, it seems. 96 plays on Truckers FM. 1, 2, 3, 7 weeks in the chart. So, there you go. Interesting stuff.

0: 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I knew he wanted it, so like, you know.
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0: Oh, I absolutely love that one. I genuinely love that one. It's so upbeat. It's honestly brilliant, brilliant. Bar song Tipsy playing before that. Somebody was aggressing out. I can't remember who you were, so apologies for that. Right, let's have a look at the traffic then. 4,284 players stretched across the network. Winning game time of 10:39 PM. Now you all need your lights on, so get them on to make sure you don't get kicked from the game. Simulation 1, your Alping route, currently congested at 313 players. Frankfurt congested 150. Prague, 135 over there. Innsbruck congested 114. 43 players congesting in Duisburg City. Hamburg heavy with 37. Klagenfurt heavy 36. Calais heavy 36. Also Nuremberg heavy 31. And Hanover moderate at 27. Do look around if you're over in them servers. Like I say, no doubt the Innsbruck Prague. Is it the Innsbruck Prague? No, it's Frankfurt Prague Road, isn't it? Yes, lots and lots of traffic on that. Quite honestly, looking at the numbers, I actually think that's becoming more popular than the Alpine route now. So, could be interesting. We'll see how that one develops. Bromods, Chickeness Quarry Road, moderate at 24 players. Chickeness City is moderate at 12 players on that one. That's all the traffic I can spot, but if you spot anything I've missed, please get in touch. /TFM-traffic is your in-game command, or of course you can head on over to the website, truckers.fm. Click the little send request button, change the drop-down to say traffic, and don't forget to let me know what server you're on, where you are, and how the traffic affects you. That's it. You're up to date for the traffic today. Let's kick off a competition, shall we?
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0: And of course, this competition is going to be the missing word challenge. We've done the split second word. Now let's do the missing word. Now, if you don't know how this works, let me explain it to you. I'm going to play you a sample of music, and somewhere within that sample, you are going to hear that silly horn sound effect. All you need to do is let me know what's the word hidden behind that sound effect via the shout-out or the competition line. So, without further ado, let's pause the music, and here's your sample.

It's awkward when you forget what the song's actually called, isn't it? But I'll try and remember what that one's called. But that's your sample. What is that missing word? Here's another listen.

Well, I've whittled it down to Katy Perry, I think. Maybe. Is it? Do you know what? This is bad. I didn't even. Oh, the one that got away? That's the one, isn't it? Oh, great radio presenter. Fully professional. Katy Perry, the one that got away. That's from that. But what is that missing word? Oh, Blimey, like I say, true professional him. Professional, one of them as well. Yeah, sure. Whatever. I'm going to give up words. And what's that missing word? Let me know. truckers.fm/tfm-shoutout in game or on our website, truckers.fm. Click the send request button, change your lockdown to say competition. And let me know why I'm bad at the radio, first of all, but also what the missing word on that one is. If you missed it, then don't worry, you will get to hear it again later on in the show. About 15 minutes time-ish. All that good stuff. Yeah, I can't believe I forgot that, honestly. I thought I put it in the thing. I normally set the bumble of music up, and then I put it in my log, and I apparently completely forgot it yesterday, so. Amazing. Right, Albie was getting in touch, wanting a little bit of... Is it Albie's request we're playing now? Hang on. No, it's Wessel's request. Superstar by Luke Fresco. That's what's playing for you there. Albie, your request is on the way next, or a substitute at least of it. No, it's the real one. It's the actual song. I'm going to give up now. Here's your song. If you are

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3: Alrighty, there you go. Right, we just had a cool notion, the Days Ocean remix. Oh, sorry, to and Ocean. My back on that one, so there you go. And, I've got to try my hour. In Archie, Porter Robinson, wanna cry. That is going to be a

Let's try it, shall we? I'm at a place I'm trying to go home. Got cuff. Tickle. Unfortunately, due to my licensing work, so I can't play that whole song, but yes, we played Maroon 5 a little too close. But thank you for getting in touch and requesting that, and yeah, fully honest, I can't play. Anyway, let's do a quick recap of the missing nut sample, shall we? This is what it sounded like tonight. Summer after high school when we first met, we make out in your mouth then to Radiohead, and on 18th birthday we got matching. Perry, the one that got away, very strange for me to put a missing word right in the sample, but there you go. So what do you think the missing word is? Yes, I do remember the name this time. Get proud, hopefully. Get out to Triple FM and let me know what you think it is by our shout out competition lines. People of you have already done so. Let's do it, let's see, are we? Human, Dragon Bone, I think I'll send you to lead the rest, so I do apologise to the person who's pressing that one. Shout out to you, nevertheless.

Vika Lina. I've said that all wrong. It's probably Lina or something. That being a request for Albie. So let's go. Hopefully, that being the one. Also, one red Jen. Yeah, this is a Tuesday show. But, of course, Jen wasn't here for Saturday, but she will be here Saturday. Unless she gets stuck in traffic. In which case, we'll have to take the action to make sure she's here on. Oh dear, right, we had Shadows back again. Yeah, they said, hey, I'm currently playing on Trickers EP on ETS2, and I'm listening to Trickers FM. They were requesting a song, I'm afraid I won't have time playing, I didn't have that for you, unfortunately. Anyway, so apply a radio presenter on Trickers FM, so wish me luck. Hey, good luck, hopefully. Hopefully, you do well with that one, and we look forward to having you on the team if you do be successful. If you be successful, that's a weird word saying it, but thanks. I'll be getting into saying, I love you, Jake. I told you what the radio version is not a lot worse than. So it's a lot worse than the normal version. But yeah, I apologise, this is only version I have for the song, so leave that out, I apologise for that one. Anyway, that is about the end of my show.

got some requests. I'm going to do shout outs to the people who haven't got theirs. Yeah, John Lennon, LVYTCT, Gideon Co., Neil Carr, Tom Wash, by Bon Iver. That was a request if you need your name, so I'll shout it to you regardless. Kiki and Yeti, Delmaster, Phil, Mandy Silver 25, Good Barge 420, Alex Starrider, Delmaster, Starrider again, lots of requests here in the next. Kiki, you're for me via Aurora, Al, Guy Boss 420,

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0: with the iPad. 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

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Hear the barista call an oat milk latte in your name, and I look up from my phone and think there's no chance it's you, but it is. You'll say hi, I'll say hi, how are you? 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I'll say Shannon's being Shannon. After a minute of nonsensical chatter, you'll say, well, this was really nice, maybe we should

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2: I bring her coffee in the morning. She brings me in a beat. I take her out to find the restaurant. Take the sadness out of me. Make a course on her birthday. She makes me a better man. I take her water when she's thirsty. She takes me as I'm. I love it when it hurts my borders. She loves it when I stay home. I know when she's lost.